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We heard the Police with the doo-doo-doo-da-da-da, and right there, the Rolling Stones, doo-doo-doo-doo-doo. Five doos, by the way, and then parenthetically, Heartbreaker. There are plenty of other songs that dip into the great dictionary of meaningless syllables. The Beach Boys practically built a career out of wordless harmonies. The Mamas and Papas use plenty of them. And once you start listening for doo-doos and oldies and classic rock records, they are everywhere. Our next one saves some of its most memorable doo-doos for the end. Lou Reed, Walk on the Wild Side, features backing vocals from the female vocal group Thunder Thighs. As the song fades out, those backing vocals take over with that unmistakable do-do-do-do-do-do, however they do it. It's one of those cases where the part without any actual words becomes one of the most recognizable parts of the entire song. Listen for them on the way out of Lou Reed, Walk on the Wild Side. Song number 3 tonight on our Greatest Hits 98.1 Thursday theme park.

hitchhiked away across USA. 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

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A hustle here and a hustle there. New York City is the place where they said, hey babe, take a walk on the wild.

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Greatest Hits 98.1, 3 weeks, three syllables. That's right. We did Nana songs. Last week, we had songs featuring Lala, and tonight, Doo-Doo. And we're going to finish with a song where the Doo-Doos have a pretty remarkable history. Suzanne Vega originally recorded Tom's Diner completely a cappella, just her voice, no instruments. And that familiar melody begins with those unmistakable do-do-do-do-do, that whole part. Then in 1990, the British production duo DNA, they took Vega's vocals, added a dance beat underneath it, the remix turned it into a worldwide hit, and Tom's Diner has another bizarre little place in music technology history. Vega's a cappella vocal was used during the development of the MP3 audio format as engineers worked on compressing music without destroying the sound of the human voice. She was eventually dubbed the mother of the MP3. Not bad for a song that starts with do-do-do-do. And with that, our greatest 3-week journey through meaningless rock and roll syllables comes to an end. We did Na, we did La, tonight we did Do. I think we've officially run out of alphabet, right? Suzanne Vega, Tom's Diner, our final song tonight in our Thursday Theme Park Greatest Hits 98.1. Sing along.

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Cast. Lows level off around 45. Tonight, under mainly cloudy skies, northwesterly winds around 5 miles per hour. Highs level off around 73. Tomorrow, sunshine mixed with clouds at times. Lows level off around 58. Tomorrow night, mainly clear. That's the latest forecast on Greatest Hits 98.1. Right now, D8.

Greatest Hits 98.1 off Pyromania. That was, for the most part, that was the album that got us really into Def Leppard. They had one before that, but that was the one that really got it going. Then came the album Hysteria after that, and it was game over, man. They were big, big rock stars. Music on the way. We'll do a Rocky song after this from Roxette. Greatest Hits 98.1.

Greatest Hits 98.1 Rocky music for you. And I can't remember where I saw the interview, but Sylvester Stallone says he's lobbying Amazon to let him recut Rocky V. It's not the best one of the series, widely criticized 1990 sequel. He says it's been a thorn in his soul during a recent Doyers Front Row interview with Andy Cohen. Says he requested exactly 3 weeks from Amazon to re-edit and fix the film. That would be interesting. See if it happens. And that's Thin Lizzy.

Greatest Hits 98.1. All right. We mellowed it out a little bit there with some Yacht Rock, Ambrosia, and Biggest Part of Me. Well, that mellowing out has come to an end because Katrina is dancing and she's got some sunshine. She is kicking it in.

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0: Greatest Hits 78.1, Billy Joel in the spotlight in just a few minutes with our 8 is at 8 deep track.
1: You know, you make me feel so good inside.

Greatest Hits 38.1 and the Money Man there. Eddie Money, he's got two tickets to Paradise. He's going to share. Coming up now, it is your 80s to 80 deep track, going a little bit early in the decade, 1982. Billy Joel, his career was really starting to take off by the time this album came out, The Nylon Curtain. The song we're going to check out is Allentown. Now, Allentown is a town in northeast Pennsylvania. It's about 45 minutes away from the Pocono Mountains, and it's an industrial town. Many of the once thriving factories and mills had fallen on hard times when Billy wrote this one, and unemployment in the area was at an all-time high of 12%. He also mentions in the song nearby Bethlehem, Pennsylvania, whose main employer, Bethlehem Steel, had been closing operations. So he talks about the unemployed workers in the line out in Bethlehem. They're killing time, filling out forms, standing in line. It peaked at number 17 on the charts. Billy Joel today. Talking industrial failure, I guess. It is Allentown, your 80s to 80 deep track on Greatest Hits, 98.1.

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7: I'm meteorologist Mandy Faluber with your updated forecast. Lows level off around 45 tonight under partly cloudy skies. Winds out of the north around 5 miles per hour. Sunshine mixed with clouds at times again tomorrow. Daytime highs approaching 73. Lows level off around 58 tomorrow night, mainly clear. That's the latest forecast on Greatest Hits 98.1. Right now, it's 55 degrees.

Better Set 78.1, Halloween coming up, last Saturday of the month. And then later that night, we turn the clocks back. That's right, spring forward, fall back. So we'll be playing this song probably right at 2 a.m. that night. It is Cher.

Latest at 78.1, we did our 80s day to deep track, a little bit deeper into some Billy Joel, which was fun. We're going to, as I say every week, dip our toes into the following decade, though. Your 90s at 9 deep track is...

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Greatest Hits 78.1. I like that iconic bass break there from John McVie from The Chain, Fleetwood Mac, 1977. Another bass player I really like is Michael Anthony from the Mighty Van Halen.

0: greatest hits, 98.1 is getting ready to rock the dome. Saturday, October 17th at Loopy's Dome in Chippewa Falls. 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

Greatest Hits 98.1. That fantastic voice of Freddie Mercury and Queen there. Let's do your 99 deep track where we kind of go a little bit deeper into the 90s. Today, barely into the 90s, because I think the song maybe was released late 89, but was climbing the charts in 1990. Don Henley, the album was The End of the Innocents, and I've yet to put together my list of my favorite front-to-back albums. Albums that you can listen to from track one all the way to the end, and every song stands up. Meatloaf, Bat Out of Hell, Bryan Adams, Reckless. I brought up those. Van Halen 1. Those are some that would be on there. This album, The End of the Innocents, maybe in that top 10. It is just that good front to back. We're going to talk about the single, The Heart of the Matter. Mike Campbell, maybe you recognize that name. Remember the Tom Petty and the Heartbreakers? He wrote and produced this track. And he first collaborated with Don Henley way back in 1984 at this point when he wrote and produced The Boys of Summer. But this song has got some just stellar lines. It's got some biblical lines in it, too. The line, the flesh will get weak and the ashes will scatter. Yeah, that's a biblical reference from Matthew 26:41. The spirit is willing enough, but the flesh is weak. So for our 90s in 9 deep track, we are going to get back to the heart of the matter. It is Don Henley tonight on Greatest Hits 98.1.

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5: I'm meteorologist Mandy Faluber with your updated forecast. Lows level off around 45 tonight under partly cloudy skies. Winds out of the north around 5 miles per hour. Sunshine mixed with clouds at times again tomorrow. Daytime highs approaching 73. Lows level off around 58 tomorrow night, mainly clear. That's the latest forecast on Greatest Hits 98.1. Right now, it's 52 degrees.

Greatest Hits 98.1 coming up. We've got Friday Night Live. How about a John Lennon concert? This is going to be so cool. It's going to be John Lennon at Madison Square Garden. This is going to be from 1972. It's actually his only full-length solo concert performance after the Beatles. We're going to play some cuts off there. That'll be Friday Night Live this Friday, 10 o'clock, right here,

It's time to bring the ship into shore and throw away the oars forever. And maybe find a really good life preserver, too. John Murphy on Greatest Hits 98.1.

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Greatest Hits 38.1, hoping Brett Michaels getting better, feeling better, get out on the road, because like I've talked about, next year we were promised that was the year for the big Poison reunion. Supposed to be this year, but we're hoping for next year, and that means Brett Michaels has to be well, along with Bobby Dahl, Ricky Rocket, and CeCe DeVille. We go from Poison to Toto in Africa.

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Greatest Hits 98.1 on a Thursday night. Mellowing out a little bit with Dobie Gray and Driftway. We were drifting. Now we're going to do another verb. Let's get some Roman with B-52.

Greatest Hits 98.1. All right. Coming up on Saturday and Sunday, we're going to feature another class reunion weekend. And this weekend, on our class reunion weekend, it's 1978. John Belushi starts a food fight in Animal House. Robin Williams has a saying, Nanu Nanu. Garfield starts hating Mondays. We're going back all weekend long. We'll play some of those great songs. It'll take you right back to 1978. Another class reunion weekend, Saturday and Sunday, right here on Greatest Hits 98.1.

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4: I'm meteorologist Mandy Faluber with your updated forecast. Lows level off around 45 tonight under partly cloudy skies. Winds out of the north around 5 miles per hour. Sunshine mixed with clouds at times again tomorrow. Daytime highs approaching 73. Lows level off around 58 tomorrow night, mainly clear. That's the latest forecast on Greatest Hits 98.1. Right now, it's 52 degrees.
5: 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This week is from October 15, 1983. That's when Men Without Hats did the safety dance. 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Air Supply was making love out of nothing at all. And Bonnie Tyler had a total eclipse of the heart. 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

Greatest Hits 78.1, Susanna Hoffs and the band The Bangles. We featured a brand new song from Susanna last night on Latest from the Greatest. Coming up next week, it's going to be a new song from Neil Young and the Chrome Hearts. They've got an album coming up September 18th. Latest from the Greatest every Wednesday just after 9.

Greatest Hits 88.1. Two songs here, very opposite ends of the, I guess, intensity spectrum. We were rocking with the Scorpions there. Now we're going to mellow it out and really get into the 80s mellower side here. It's Spandau Ballet and True.

Greatest Hits 98.1, Lip Sync and Funky Town, and then a band called Pseudo Echo came along and remade that song, and we use Pseudo Echo as the name of our remake segment. We'll do it again on Monday night just after 9 o'clock. Right now, a little loaf for you on a Thursday night.

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Well, another warm day. We're going to get back to seasonal tonight and tomorrow. Overnight low 43. It's about where we should be. Tomorrow 66. Again, in the realm of where we should be. But check out these temps on Saturday 83, Sunday 80. But then by Tuesday, high of only 56. Whiplash weather events.

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5: I'm meteorologist Mandy Faluber with your updated forecast. Lows dip down to about 43 overnight under partly cloudy skies, winds out of the northeast, around 5 miles per hour. Mainly clear skies. Friday, daytime highs approaching 73. Lows dip down to about 59. Friday night, partly cloudy skies. That's the latest forecast on Greatest Hits 98.1. Currently, it's 52 degrees.

Greatest Hits 88.1, Joey Kramer keeping down the beat for Aerosmith on drums there, and a song of Permanent Vacation that is Ragdoll, Silver Screen Senior Series, kind of hard to say, every Tuesday at 10 a.m. at the Mikon Cinemas, Oakwood Mall. Oh, a classic next week. How about A Streetcar Named Desire? 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

Greatest Hits 38.1, Simon Le Bon and Duran Duran, that is Ordinary World. Happy birthday, John Mellencamp. One of small-town America's greatest singer-songwriters has a birthday today, 75. Not too bad. A guy who says he's been smoking, started smoking at the age of 10 and doesn't plan to quit. Happy birthday,

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Sometimes when I listen to that song and my microphone's not on, I make horsey clip-clop noises with my mouth in time to it. Things you don't need to know about America and that poor horse that never got named. Rolling Stones had so many big hits, and this was one of their standards, though, isn't it? Start Me Up, Greatest Hits, 98.1.

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2: I'm meteorologist Mandy Faluber with your updated forecast. Lows dip down to about 43 overnight under partly cloudy skies, winds out of the northeast, around 5 miles per hour. Mainly clear skies Friday. Daytime highs approaching 73. Lows dip down to about 59 Friday night, partly cloudy skies. That's the latest forecast on Greatest Hits 98.1. Right now,

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2: I'm meteorologist Mandy Faluber with your updated forecast. Lows dip down to about 43 overnight under partly cloudy skies, winds out of the northeast around 5 miles per hour. Mainly clear skies Friday. Daytime highs approaching 73. Lows dip down to about 59 Friday night, partly cloudy skies. That's the latest forecast on Greatest Hits 98.1. Right now, 48.
3: Hey everybody, it's Mike Cook. 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
1: Hi, I'm Bob Bosal, inviting you to join me on a tour to South America. 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
2: I'm meteorologist Mandy Faluber with your updated forecast. Lows dip down to about 43 overnight under partly cloudy skies. Winds out of the east around 5 miles per hour. Lots of sunshine. Friday, high temperatures reach up to 73. Lows dip down to about 59. Friday night, partly cloudy skies. That's the latest forecast on Greatest Hits 98.1. Currently, it's 46 degrees.

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2: 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This week is from October 7th, 1972. 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Leon Russell was walking a tightrope. Hot butter was popping popcorn. And Daniel Boone enjoyed a beautiful Sunday. 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
2: I'm meteorologist Mandy Faluber with your updated forecast. Lows dip down to about 43 overnight under mainly clear skies. Southwest winds around 5 miles per hour. Highs level off around 73 Friday. Sunshine mixed with clouds at times. Lows dip down to about 57 Friday night. Partly cloudy skies. That's the latest forecast on Greatest Hits 98.1. Currently 43.
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2: I'm meteorologist Mandy Faluber with your updated forecast. Sunshine mixed with clouds at times today, with daytime highs approaching 73. Winds out of the east, 5 to 10 miles per hour. Partly cloudy skies again tonight. Lows dip down to about 57. Ample sunshine expected. Tomorrow, high temperatures reach up to 85. That's the latest forecast on Greatest Hits 98.1. Currently, it's 43 degrees.

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2: 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This week is from October 15, 1983. That's when Men Without Hats did the safety dance. Prince was delirious. Air Supply was making love out of nothing at all. And Bonnie Tyler had a total eclipse of the heart. 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

Sometimes you might wear your sunglasses at night. For instance, when? On a Friday night at the football game? You're what? You're out in Menominee? You're out in Elk Mound? Or you're over in Eau Claire or Altoona and you're wearing your sunglasses at night to the, well, could be a warm one for some of those football games tonight. Otis Redding, sitting on the dock of the bay. 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
7: Temperatures have made their way down into the 40s, even the 30s for a few locations ahead of a beautiful fall day in the area. We are going to have high pressure slowly sliding away to the east, behind it increasing breezes from the southeast. We are looking at partly to mostly sunny skies and afternoon high in the low 70s. Tonight, mostly clear, breezy down to 55. Over the weekend, sunny and windy with temperatures summer-like in the 80s. On 13 First Alert, meteorologist Derek Dahlman.
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Springsteen, Hungry Heart, Greatest Hits 98.1 with Murph, Huey Lewis in the news. It is a powerful thing. And I'm glad I got on board early, you know, an early adopter of the power of love. Huey in the news with Murph in the morning at Greatest Hits 98.1 and streaming on our app.

0: Lego Miago, you should be dancing. I know it's breakfast time, but do a little dancing. It's Murph here at Greatest Hits 98.1. Friday morning, we got the class of 1978 this weekend. That's our class reunion weekend. We've got plenty doing next week, too, because on Tuesday, love to see you out at a great movie, Streetcar Named Desire. Stella! Yep, that's the one. And Tuesday at 10 a.m., the Silver Screen Senior Series at Micon Cinemas, Oakwood Mall. $2 tickets, $2 popcorn, $2 pop. It's at Micon Cinemas, Oakwood Mall on Tuesday, our Silver Screen Senior Series. And you don't even have to be a senior to go. If you've got Tuesday open and you can go to the movie and you got $2, you're going. I want you to want me. Cheap Trick.
1: I want you to want me.
0: Yeah, right, like he just said.

Greatest Hits 98.1. Good morning, Chippewa Valley. Perhaps you have stumbled into the Murph in the Morning Show. If you have this set on your alarm clock, well, then that's on you, isn't it? It is. You've made a choice. Thank you. I appreciate it. But, you know, like I said, you've made the choice. Michael Jackson. I've got some Elton John coming up and so much more. We'll hear from Morgan McCarthy in the 715 Newsroom. We got plenty of things to go through this morning. All we do

0: Elton John, Benny and the Jets, Greatest Hits, 98.1. 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They got the Chippewa Valley Symphony Orchestra there. 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

0: Def Leppard, Animal, Greatest Hits, 98.1. A little earlier, I mentioned Pablo Center was cooking. I'm telling you, the venues around the Chippewa Valley are cooking over the next couple of weeks here. We got Rock the Dome at the Loopy Dome with Boogie and the Yo-Yos October 17th to benefit Chippewa Falls YMCA and the scholarships they provide. That is a fun, fun night. Heidi Center for the Arts, they got it going on with Voice of the Future for Boys and Girls Club. That's on the 24th. I'll be out there to help out with that event. Hope you can join us October 24th. That same day during the day, starting at 10 a.m., it's a benefit for United Way of the Greater Chippewa Valley. And it's Bites and Brews, kind of a taste of the valley sort of thing. And it's at the Eau Claire Event District. So that's going to be cooking out there. And that's from like 10 a.m. to 6 p.m. with vendors and food and bands and local crafts and all of that. That's taking place at High Country on October 24th. That's just a few of the things going on. There's a lot more to tell you about, and as it comes up, we'll roll those out for you. Let's find out what's going on in the 715 on this Friday morning. Morgan McCarthy, what's doing?
1: Good morning. Well, here's what we're learning today. We'll start with memorial services for a fallen Wisconsin State Patrol officer now being announced. As we know, Trooper Brad Ricker was injured in the line of duty in September near the Dunn County-Eau Claire County line and recently passed away. A public visitation service for Trooper Ricker will be held tomorrow, so this Friday at Chippewa Valley Bible Church in Chippewa Falls, and they will hold a private funeral service after that. Well, Wisconsin connects to the federal stage with President Trump approving nearly $18 million in disaster relief for Wisconsin. He made the announcement on Truth Social and also piggybacked it as an endorsement opportunity for gubernatorial candidate Tom Tiffany. And it does come after Governor Evers formally requested a federal disaster declaration, you may remember, that was following severe storms and a tornado that hit in July. Well, time to check the glove compartment. Hopefully you didn't use that Powerball ticket as a gum wrapper. A $50,000 Powerball ticket was sold at Hy-Vee here in Eau Claire. We have the numbers for you listed online. Find those at 715newsroom.com. Good luck. Well, there's a new scam targeting Wisconsin drivers as the Wisconsin DOT wants to let you know about a scam. You'll get a call. They leave a voicemail claiming that you have unpaid traffic citations and require immediate attention, though the messages include a fake link directing you to make a payment for that supposed violation. Transportation officials just want to stress those are fraudulent. Do not trust that. If you receive one of the messages, don't click on it. Don't provide any personal information. Just delete it and get on with your day. And what day would we be getting on with? I'll give you a hint. Three hearts, blue blood, no bones. Oh, and that whole eight leg thing as well.
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3: 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I'm Bree Tennis.
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1: 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I'm Morgan McCarthy. Swim.

Smash Mode, enjoy the silence. Greatest Hits 98.1. For many people, the favorite day of the week. This one right here. Friday, finally Friday for us. Redshirt Friday. We remember our veterans and so much they've given us and how we can give back through great organizations like Wounded Warrior Project, Unmet Needs, Trinity Equestrian Center right here in Eau Claire with equine therapy, getting the job done. Sofas for Service, doing so much in the greater Eau Claire, Altoona, Chippewa Falls area, providing bedding and household supplies and other things for veterans in need. Sofas for Service, great groups that are helping out, and that's what we do on Redshirt Friday. I do something kind of basic, and that is a friend of mine suggested it. He said, you know, you could do the Redshirt Friday thing, and what if you just set aside $5 every Friday, and then it adds up at the end of the year, and then you could take care of providing some donations to. Great idea. And that also reminds us how important it is for us to remember our veterans and support them. Something very special is going to be coming up in November, mid-November, once again with Warren Petrick. And we'll tell you more about that, the Men of Spirit concert that will involve veterans as well. And that'll be part of our Greatest Hits 98.1 Cares campaign. We'll tell you more about that as we get a little bit closer to all that. I believe that's mid-November that'll take place. Yep, for some Belinda Carlisle, I certainly am.

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11: Temperatures have made their way down into the 40s, even the 30s for a few locations ahead of a beautiful fall day in the area. We are going to have high pressure slowly sliding away to the east behind it, increasing breezes from the southeast. We are looking at partly to mostly sunny skies and afternoon high in the low 70s. Tonight, mostly clear, breezy down to 55. Over the weekend, sunny and windy with temperatures summer-like in the 80s. On 13 First Alert, meteorologist Derek Dahlman.
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CCR, Proud Mary, Greatest Hits, 98.1. So every now and then, our musical curator here, our musical director, who does such a great job, and our program director, for that matter, too, Luke Anthony. I mean, he puts together our theme weekends. He puts together all these theme programs. He also massages the music, if you will. He puts and every now and then he does one where you like this, where you're like, nailed it. There, Friday, and I'm in love. It's Friday, so perfect time to play this song. Thank you, Luke. Greatest Hits, 98.1, and streaming on our app. Murph, in the morning.

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1: Good morning. Well, here's what we're learning today. We'll start with memorial services for a fallen Wisconsin State Patrol officer now being announced. As we know, Trooper Brad Ricker was injured in the line of duty in September near the Dunn County-Eau Claire County line and recently passed away. A public visitation service for Trooper Ricker will be held tomorrow, so this Friday at Chippewa Valley Bible Church in Chippewa Falls, and they will hold a private funeral service after that. Well, Wisconsin connects to the federal stage with President Trump approving nearly $18 million in disaster relief for Wisconsin. He made the announcement on Truth Social and also piggybacked it as an endorsement opportunity for gubernatorial candidate Tom Tiffany. And it does come after Governor Evers formally requested a federal disaster declaration, you may remember, that was following severe storms and a tornado that hit in July. Well, time to check the glove compartment. Hopefully you didn't use that Powerball ticket as a gum wrapper. A $50,000 Powerball ticket was sold at Hy-Vee here in Eau Claire. We have the numbers for you listed online. 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Good luck. Well, there's a new scam targeting Wisconsin drivers as the Wisconsin DOT wants to let you know about a scam. You'll get a call. They leave a voicemail claiming that you have unpaid traffic citations and require immediate attention, though the messages include a fake link directing you to make a payment for that supposed violation. Transportation officials just want to stress those are fraudulent. Do not trust that. If you receive one of the messages, don't click on it. Don't provide any personal information. Just delete it and get on with your day. And what day would we be getting on with? I'll give you a hint. Three hearts, blue blood, no bones. Oh, and that whole eight leg thing as well.
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0: 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We'll get a forecast for what's happening with the high school football games or whatever else you might be doing this weekend. Maybe you're still getting out to the apple orchards, hitting the pumpkin patches, checking out those Govins farm babies. That's taking place, too. You could certainly do that. Maybe you're going to see Puppy Pals live at the Pablo Center with the kids, 2 o'clock on Sunday afternoon. They've been on America's Got Talent. It is fun. That is fun. Puppy Pals Live, just one of the many attractions at the Pablo Center. Whatever you're doing, wherever you're going, thanks for bringing us along, and thanks for checking out what to do at AroundThe715.com. 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
8: Let's get you set for a busy Wisconsin sports weekend. For college football, UW-Eau Claire will look to remain undefeated on the season when they hit the road to take on fourth-ranked Platteville tomorrow. UW-Stout Polytechnic will look to get back into the win column as they visit Stevens Point. And for high school eight-player football, the playoff brackets will be revealed tomorrow. Staying with football, the Packers will look for their third win of the season as they welcome their rival, the Chicago Bears, to Lambeau Field on Sunday. The Packers yesterday promoted running back Pierre Strong to the active roster. Kickoff for Sunday's game is at noon, which means you have plenty of time to get ready for game one of the NLCS between the Brewers and Dodgers on Sunday. First pitch for Sunday's game will be at 7 p.m., and game two, which is on Monday, will start at 4 p.m. And that's a quick look at your sports for this Friday morning. For Sports Talk 105.1, I'm Dan Casper.
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0: Bachman, Turner, Overdrive, you ain't seen nothing yet. That's what your friends and family might say when they, or you might say to them, when you walk in to your home after you've got won some of that furniture from Furnish 123, Mattress 123, and then you show off what you got. And you could, you ain't seen nothing yet. Check this out. You could win it. $1,500, $1,000, $500 in furniture. We give all three away October 17th. You still got time. Still got time to perhaps become a finalist. Do this. Go to the stores in Rice Lake and Eau Claire. Look for the QR code. You don't have to look too hard. It's in plain view. You're going to see it right there while you're doing a little browsing. 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That could get you in finals just like that, just like Snap-a-Rooney. You're on it. Or you can do this. 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Register that way. And we could be picking you out as a finalist. I'm having a lot of fun reaching out to the finalists and letting them know that they're in for the furniture. And they are stoked. They are excited. 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

0: Shannon, let the music play. Greatest hits, 98.1. It is Murph here. And coming up, Bites and Brews. A couple of weeks down the line here, United Way of the Greater Chippewa Valley. Remember Taste of the Valley from a few years back? It's like that. And they've got a big prize up for grabs. I think it's $2,500. And it's going to be like a people's choice sort of voting, if you will, on the food that's being served up out there. So they got that going on. And there's going to have crafts and vendors and music and high country. Eau Claire Event District, October 24th. I believe it starts at 10 a.m. and goes to 6 p.m. That's happening. So you can do that during the day, and then that night, join us at the Heidi Center. Heidi Center for the Arts, because Voice of the Future for the Boys and Girls Club is going on, and I'll be out there for all of that fun. So lots doing later on this month.
1: Good morning. Well, here's what we're learning today. We'll start with memorial services for a fallen Wisconsin State Patrol officer now being announced. As we know, Trooper Brad Ricker was injured in the line of duty in September near the Dunn County-Eau Claire County line and recently passed away. A public visitation service for Trooper Ricker will be held tomorrow, so this Friday at Chippewa Valley Bible Church in Chippewa Falls, and they will hold a private funeral service after that. Well, Wisconsin connects to the federal stage with President Trump approving nearly $18 million in disaster relief for Wisconsin. He made the announcement on Truth Social and also piggybacked it as an endorsement opportunity for gubernatorial candidate Tom Tiffany. And it does come after Governor Evers formally requested a federal disaster declaration, you may remember. That was following severe storms and a tornado that hit in July. Well, time to check the glove compartment. Hopefully you didn't use that Powerball ticket as a gum wrapper. A $50,000 Powerball ticket was sold at Hy-Vee here in Eau Claire. We have the numbers for you listed online. Find those at 715newsroom.com. Good luck. Well, there's a new scam targeting Wisconsin drivers, as the Wisconsin DOT wants to let you know about a scam. You'll get a call. They leave a voicemail claiming that you have unpaid traffic citations and require immediate attention, though the messages include a fake link directing you to make a payment for that supposed violation. Transportation officials just want to stress those are fraudulent. Do not trust that. If you receive one of the messages, don't click on it. Don't provide any personal information. Just delete it and get on with your day. And what day would we be getting on with? I'll give you a hint. Three hearts, blue blood, no bones. Oh, and that whole eight-leg thing as well.
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3: 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I'm Bree Tennis.
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1: 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I'm Morgan McCarthy. 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

Murph in the Morning, Greatest Hits, 98.1 Friday morning, heading into the weekend here. Plenty of things to get out and do. 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Plenty of high school football still taking place. We got fun at apple orchards, pumpkin patches, Govan's Family Farms, having a little fun with that too. The farm babies are out there too. 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

to the fire at Greatest Hits 98.1. It is Murph on a Friday morning, and finally Friday, a red shirt Friday. We're 1 week away from Boogie and the Yo-Yos rocking the dome at the Loopy Dome next Saturday night. We'll see you out there for all kinds of fun with Boogie and the Yo-Yos. Toto.

0: Murph in the Morning. Toto, hold the line. 710 Greatest Hits, 98.1 Class of 1978. Tomorrow, we'll do it. Well, tomorrow and Sunday, all weekend long, we've got music for the Class of 78. Now, whether you graduated from Cadott Senior High School, or maybe it was Mondovi or Hickston or Amory or wherever you might have been from or somewhere out of state, we're celebrating with you all weekend long, Class of 1978 here, brought to you by Wisconsin Credit Union on Greatest Hits 98.1. A very warm weekend for this weekend in October. At least tomorrow's looking really warm, looking good. We'll check into that forecast with Derek Dahlman from 13 First Alert Weather. We'll do that in a moment.
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9: Temperatures have made their way down into the 40s, even the 30s for a few locations ahead of a beautiful fall day in the area. We are going to have high pressure slowly sliding away to the east behind it, increasing breezes from the southeast. We are looking at partly to mostly sunny skies and afternoon high in the low 70s. Tonight, mostly clear, breezy down to 55. Over the weekend, sunny and windy with temperatures summer-like in the 80s. On 13 First Alert, meteorologist Derek Dahlman.
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Get in on the winning this Friday morning. 42 degrees, high of 71, mostly sunny today. Scorpions. Gonna rock you like a hurricane. The greatest hits, 98.1 with Murph.

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1: Phil Collins somewhere in there, and then that guy came in, and then, well, here we are. How about we tell you about something fun you can do less than 2 months from now? It's coming up. Our friend Office Corps going to Nashville once again. 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Celebrating the holiday in the Music City, you get the General Jackson Showboat, Christmas Holiday Entertainment Cruise. You get the Grand Ole Opry 100 Anniversary Country Christmas Show. 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
5: 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In Dane County, a repeat drunk driver here illegally killed two teenagers.
6: I'm an accomplice.
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6: I'm an accomplice.
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6: I'm not an ally, I'm an accomplice. I'm gonna be with you.

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6: Let's get you set for a busy Wisconsin sports weekend. For college football, UW-Eau Claire will look to remain undefeated on the season when they hit the road to take on fourth-ranked Platteville tomorrow. UW-Stout Polytechnic will look to get back into the win column as they visit Stevens Point. And for high school eight-player football, the playoff brackets will be revealed tomorrow. Staying with football, the Packers will look for their third win of the season as they welcome their rival, the Chicago Bears, to Lambeau Field on Sunday. The Packers yesterday promoted running back Pierre Strong to the active roster. Kickoff for Sunday's game is at noon, which means you have plenty of time to get ready for game one of the NLCS between the Brewers and Dodgers on Sunday. First pitch for Sunday's game will be at 7 p.m., and game two, which is on Monday, will start at 4 p.m. And that's a quick look at your sports for this Friday morning. For Sports Talk 105.1, I'm Dan Casper.

0: Never going to give you up, never going to let you down, never going to run around and desert you. 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
1: 42 degrees, we'll get to 71 today, but 84 tomorrow with sunshine. Good looking weekend for the Chippewa Valley. Looking glass.

0: Yes, Brenda, you're a fine girl. 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Here we are on a Friday, Redshirt Friday. We always remember our veterans and the many sacrifices they have made for us and how we hopefully repay that debt. 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

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You. Yeah, you there. No, I mean you. You shook me all night long. AC/DC.

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Whitney Houston, greatest hits, 98.1. A great voice from one great voice to another great voice. Pat Benatar. Love is a battlefield on Greatest Hits 98.1.

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3: David Crowley said it himself.
4: I'm not an ally, I'm an accomplice. I'm gonna be with you no matter what.
3: David Crowley, fighting for illegal immigrants, not you.
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9: Pleasant fall weather rounds out the work week. As partly to mostly sunny skies prevail, we are going to have breezy winds on the backside of high pressure and our afternoon high above average in the low 70s. Going into tonight, aside from a few passing clouds, mostly clear, still breezy, only cooling off to around 55. Over the weekend, lots of sunshine, gusty southerly winds tomorrow, and those temperatures summer-like in the 80s. On 13 First Alert, meteorologist Derek Dahlman.
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Paul McCartney and Wings on Greatest Hits 98.1. Our friend Ken Zemanski, writer in residence, does a great job with Casey's, well, it's not Casey's America Top 40 that he does. That's the inspiration for it, because Casey always had his long distance dedications. So Ken said, what if we did CV dedications? What if we did short distance dedications? Chippewa Valley. Great idea. And that's what he does every Friday morning here on Greatest Hits 98.1.

This is Eau Claire writer-in-residence Ken Szymanski with Chippewa Valley Dedications. Today's dedication comes from Kayla in Eau Claire for her dad, John. Kayla writes, "Our dad would sing, 'You Can't Always Get What You Want' by the Rolling Stones when his kids or grandkids couldn't get what they wanted. He would comment that, 'We get what we need instead.' But, as with so many things with Kayla's dad, the song had a deeper meaning, too. When John served in Vietnam, one of the guys in his unit had a guitar. He'd often play that song, helping the men maintain a human connection in a war-torn country. John faced many other challenges throughout his life, but he remained stoic. Through her dad's example, Kayla learned that life has difficult seasons. Sometimes you don't get what you want, and what you need is the strength to persevere. It also helps to have a good song to keep you company while you hope for better days ahead. Kayla, here's your dedication. You can't always get what you want. For your dad, John, a Rolling Stone in both good times and bad, on Greatest Hits 98.1.

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1: Good morning. Well, here's what we're learning today. We'll start with memorial services for a fallen Wisconsin State Patrol officer now being announced. As we know, Trooper Brad Ricker was injured in the line of duty in September near the Dunn County-Eau Claire County line and recently passed away. A public visitation service for Trooper Ricker will be held tomorrow, so this Friday at Chippewa Valley Bible Church in Chippewa Falls, and they will hold a private funeral service after that. Well, Wisconsin connects to the federal stage with President Trump approving nearly $18 million in disaster relief for Wisconsin. He made the announcement on Truth Social and also piggybacked it as an endorsement opportunity for gubernatorial candidate Tom Tiffany. And it does come after Governor Evers formally requested a federal disaster declaration, you may remember. That was following severe storms and a tornado that hit in July. Well, time to check the glove compartment. Hopefully you didn't use that Powerball ticket as a gum wrapper. A $50,000 Powerball ticket was sold at Hy-Vee here in Eau Claire. We have the numbers for you listed online. Find those at 715newsroom.com. Good luck. Well, there's a new scam targeting Wisconsin drivers as the Wisconsin DOT wants to let you know about a scam. You'll get a call. They leave a voicemail.

0: Do not trust that. If you receive one of the messages, don't click on it. Don't provide any personal information. Just delete it and get on with your day. And what day would we be getting on with? I'll give you a hint. Three hearts, blue blood, no bones. Oh, and that whole eight leg thing as well.
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0: 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The dining room sets are nice as well. Or sometimes it's really some accents you're looking for. And they got that. They got the lamps, and they've got the paintings and artwork for the walls, and so much more beyond all of that. Even accoutrements like pillows and those sorts of things that go along with that, they got it at Furnish 123, Mattress 123. Go to greatesthits981.com, or you can also visit our sister stations that are partners with us here, and they're getting a fair amount of entries too, so I'm not exactly sure why I'm sending you that way, but you could sign up with Wax, you could sign up with I-94, either way, whatever. We just want to see if we can make you a finalist, and if you are a finalist, we'll let you know. And I want to put this out there too, we always have last chance finalists in person, so show up that morning between 10 and 11 a.m. October 17th, Furnish 123, because we're going to add a few more folks in that morning for the grand prize event. So you could be a part of it, provided you're 18 and older and ready to win some furniture. And I think you're ready.
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8: Let's get you set for a busy Wisconsin sports weekend. For college football, UW Eau Claire will look to remain undefeated on the season when they hit the road to take on fourth-ranked Platteville tomorrow. UW-style Polytechnic will look to get back into the win column as they visit Stevens Point. And for high school A-player football, the playoff brackets will be revealed tomorrow. Staying with football, the Packers will look for their third win of the season as they welcome their rival, the Chicago Bears, to Lambeau Field on Sunday. The Packers yesterday promoted running back Pierre Strong to the active roster. Kickoff for Sunday's game is at noon, which means you have plenty of time to get ready for game one of the NLCS between the Brewers and Dodgers on Sunday. First pitch for Sunday's game will be at 7 p.m., and game two, which is on Monday, will start at 4 p.m. And that's a quick look at your sports for this Friday morning. 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

0: Steve Miller's roomie for a little while. Boz Skaggs, Lowdown, Greatest Hits, 98.1. I got to believe that both Steve and Boz are pretty excited by the way the Badgers have been doing so far. I mean, compared to what past seasons have been, to rack up this number of wins and what, they're two games away from... Now, I don't want to jinx it. They're two games away from bowl eligibility. So let's see if we can... You got to start there. That's a good place to start compared to what the past two, three seasons have been. And then we'll decide if it's going to be a fancy schmancy bowl game or just a, you know, run-of-the-mill kind of thing. Are we going to Orlando? Are we going to Pasadena? Or are we going to Pocatello? As if Pocatello even has a bowl game. But where are the Badgers? Well, like I said, knock on wood. Luckily, I've got some wood nearby, and I just knocked on it.
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0: You might think from the cars. Speaking of cars, I'm a huge, huge, huge Matchbox fan. And Hot Wheels fan. Love Hot Wheels. I had the big orange track and all of that. And I bring this up because I see that they're, I think they got a Hot Wheels special going. Blaine's Farm and Fleet opens up their Toyland tomorrow. It's opening weekend, 7 a.m. The doors open. And I'm putting this out there because this is a great time. We do festival toys and collect the toys and distribute those with Family Promise of the Chippewa Valley coming up in December, and festival foods involved in all that. We invite you to stop out, maybe load up on some toys early and set them aside for the kids to put in the, yeah, to put in the bins at that time. They got Hot Wheels. I see they got like Barbies on sale for a really good price, like $3.99. They got other goodies there too. So this all started with a song from the car. See, that's how this works. Friday morning with Murph here at Greatest Hits 98.1. Morgan McCarthy is here. She no doubt drove her car. I'm sure she did. To tell us all about what's going on around the 715. Morgan, go ahead.
1: Good morning. Well, here's what we're learning today. We'll start with memorial services for a fallen Wisconsin State Patrol officer now being announced. As we know, Trooper Brad Ricker was injured in the line of duty in September near the Dunn County-Eau Claire County line and recently passed away. A public visitation service for Trooper Ricker will be held tomorrow, so this Friday at Chippewa Valley Bible Church in Chippewa Falls, and they will hold a private funeral service after that. Well, Wisconsin connects to the federal stage with President Trump approving nearly $18 million in disaster relief for Wisconsin. He made the announcement on Truth Social and also piggybacked it as an endorsement opportunity for gubernatorial candidate Tom Tiffany. And it does come after Governor Evers formally requested a federal disaster declaration, you may remember, that was following severe storms and a tornado that hit in July. Well, time to check the glove compartment. Hopefully you didn't use that Powerball ticket as a gum wrapper. A $50,000 Powerball ticket was sold at Hy-Vee here in Eau Claire. We have the numbers for you listed online. Find those at 715newsroom.com. Good luck. Well, there's a new scam targeting Wisconsin drivers as the Wisconsin DOT wants to let you know about a scam. You'll get a call. They leave a voicemail claiming that you have unpaid traffic citations and require immediate attention, though the messages include a fake link directing you to make a payment for that supposed violation. Transportation officials just want to stress those are fraudulent. Do not trust that. If you receive one of the messages, don't click on it. Don't provide any personal information. Just delete it and get on with your day. And what day would we be getting on with? I'll give you a hint. Three hearts, blue blood, no bones. Oh, and that whole eight leg thing as well.
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3: 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I'm Bree Tennis.
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We have almost made the weekend. And if you listen to the high harmonies in this one, it's Peter Cetera and Donnie Dacus, both of Chicago. 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
3: 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I'm gonna be with you no matter what.
2: 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In Dane County, a repeat drunk driver here illegally killed two teenagers.
3: I'm an accomplice.
2: In Fond du Lac, an illegal immigrant tied up and blindfolded a 12-year-old girl to rape her.
3: I'm an accomplice.
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3: I'm an accomplice.
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3: I'm not an ally, I'm an accomplice. I'm gonna be with you no matter what.
2: David Crowley, fighting for illegal immigrants, not you.
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10: Pleasant fall weather rounds out the work week as partly to mostly sunny skies prevail. We are going to have breezy winds on the backside of high pressure and our afternoon high above average in the low 70s. Going into tonight, aside from a few passing clouds, mostly clear, still breezy, only cooling off to around 55. Over the weekend, lots of sunshine, gusty southerly winds tomorrow, and those temperatures summer-like in the 80s. On 13 First Alert, meteorologist Derek Dahlman.
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If the dancing spirits move you to move, well, do it. I don't think they've ever spoken with me before, though.

Greatest Hits 98.1. Very Western feel to it, which is what they were going for. That is on the Young Guns 2 soundtrack. It's Bon Jovi. Here's Andy Gibb and one of his number one songs.

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5: Yeah, I found out from my hairdresser that the labor and delivery unit had closed. 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
4: 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It's just common sense. I'm Rebecca Cook, candidate for Congress, and I approve this message. 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

Greatest Hits 98.1. My name is Kirk Anthony. Hello. Hope it's going well. Looking forward to the weekend. Going to be pretty darn gorgeous as far as your weather goes. Your 13 First Alert weather coming up in just a few minutes. Hang tight.

That is Corey Hart here on Greatest Hits 98.1, and he attributed the storyline in that song to a hard work ethic and a couple people that influenced him to never quit on yourself or your dreams. His mom and Winston Churchill. Didn't see that one coming, did you?

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2: 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Today, I had a conversation with a local mom here in Menominee about her experience with local hospital closures.
3: Yeah, I found out from my hairdresser that the labor and delivery unit had closed. 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
2: When you were in labor?
3: Yes, was horrendous.
2: No, absolutely. 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
2: 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It's just common sense. I'm Rebecca Cook, candidate for Congress, and I approve this message. 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
13: Pleasant fall weather rounds out the work week. As partly to mostly sunny skies prevail, we are going to have breezy winds on the backside of high pressure and our afternoon high above average in the low 70s. Going into tonight, aside from a few passing clouds, mostly clear, still breezy, only cooling off to around 55. Over the weekend, lots of sunshine, gusty southerly winds tomorrow, and those temperatures summer-like in the 80s. On 13 First Alert, meteorologist Derek Dahlman.
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That Guy just released a brand new EP in honor of the 50th anniversary of Songs in the Key of Life. He released on that EP four songs that were recorded about that time, but never released. 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
5: In Fond du Lac, an illegal immigrant tied up and blindfolded a 12-year-old girl to rape her.
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6: I'm an accomplice.
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6: 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I'm gonna be with you no matter what.
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That band is in its 68th year of existence. They started making music together in 1958, and Eddie Levert, lead singer, still going strong, singing for them at 84 years young. I never meant to.

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This song, probably not the first one you think of when you think of the Steve Miller Band. But it may surprise some people. It was a 2-week number one back in the day. It's Abracadabra on Greatest Hits 98.1.

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2: 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Today I had a conversation with a local mom here in Menominee about her experience with local hospital closures.
3: Yeah, I found out from my hairdresser that the labor and delivery unit had closed. 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
2: 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It's just common sense. I'm Rebecca Cook, candidate for Congress, and I approve this message. 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
8: Pleasant fall weather rounds out the work week as partly to mostly sunny skies prevail. We are going to have breezy winds on the backside of high pressure and our afternoon high above average in the low 70s. Going into tonight, aside from a few passing clouds, mostly clear, still breezy, only cooling off to around 55. Over the weekend, lots of sunshine, gusty southerly winds tomorrow, and those temperatures summer-like in the 80s. On 13 First Alert, meteorologist Derek Dahlman.
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Greatest Hits 98.1. Stevie Nicks was writing that song. She was in Colorado and it was snowing and looking over the mountains, and there was a lot of snow apparently, and she was really hoping there would not be a landslide. There was not, so it worked out okay for her.

Greatest hits, 98.1. There are moves you use in the day, and then there are, well, the night moves. I'll leave it to Bob Seger to explain.

Greatest Hits 98.1. I typically think of this song as a good old summer song, but it is so nice out there. Let's carry that enthusiasm and make it a nice early fall song. It's Van Morrison.

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1: David Crowley has told us exactly who he is. On illegal immigration, his own words say it all.
2: And when it comes down to the immigration, when it comes down to the LGBTQ community, I always say, I'm not an ally, I'm an accomplice. I'm gonna be with you no matter what.
1: Crowley says he'd make Wisconsin a sanctuary state and make you foot the bill for benefits for illegal immigrants. In Dane County, a repeat drunk driver here illegally killed two teenagers.
2: I'm an accomplice.
1: In Fond du Lac, an illegal immigrant tied up and blindfolded a 12-year-old girl to rape her.
2: I'm an accomplice.
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2: I'm an accomplice.
1: David Crowley said it himself.
2: I'm not an ally, I'm an accomplice. I'm gonna be with you no matter what.
1: David Crowley, fighting for illegal immigrants, not you.
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It is time for your number one at noon here on Greatest Hits 98.1, and it comes about because of a DJ. I know those pesky DJs keep on doing stuff, but Christopher Ward was a Canadian DJ, and his company sent him down to Memphis to cover the 10th anniversary of the death of Elvis Presley, and he saw a lot down there. And he got the idea for one of the lines after realizing the effect that Elvis had on his fans. And it was somewhat similar to what churchgoers might feel at a fundamentalist revival. That line, a new religion that will bring you to your knees. And if you know any of the lyrics from the early 1990s, you know who has your number one at noon. And I'm also going to say my high school physics teacher choreographed a light show to this in 1990. It's a 2-week number one. In March of 1990. Thank you, Roger Saz, by the way. Black Velvet, Alanna Miles. It is your number one at noon on Greatest Hits 98.1.

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2: Radical politician Jeff Smith couldn't care less about us. 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Gone. 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Because after 20 years in Madison, he couldn't care less. 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It's time for someone who cares. 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
5: Pleasant fall weather rounds out the work week as partly to mostly sunny skies prevail. We are going to have breezy winds on the backside of high pressure and our afternoon high above average in the low 70s. Going into tonight, aside from a few passing clouds, mostly clear, still breezy, only cooling off to around 55. Over the weekend, lots of sunshine, gusty southerly winds tomorrow, and those temperatures summer-like in the 80s. On 13 First Alert, meteorologist Derek Dahlman.
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A year before this next song came out, Bonnie Tyler recorded it and put it on her album Hide Your Heart, and never released it here in the United States. But it is the lead single off her Foreign Affair album. It's Tina Turner.

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1: David Crowley has told us exactly who he is. 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
1: 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In Dane County, a repeat drunk driver here illegally killed two teenagers.
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2: I'm not an ally, I'm an accomplice. I'm gonna be with you no matter what.
1: David Crowley, fighting for illegal immigrants, not you.
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We are going to party like it's 1978. This weekend, we are having another class reunion weekend, reliving some of the great music and hopefully great memories as well. It all starts tomorrow on Greatest Hits 98.1.

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The world would be much easier. We'd just sit around, listen to music, and realize that we're not that different from each other.

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10: Pleasant fall weather rounds out the work week as partly to mostly sunny skies prevail. We are going to have breezy winds on the backside of high pressure and our afternoon high above average in the low 70s. Going into tonight, aside from a few passing clouds, mostly clear, still breezy, only cooling off to around 55. Over the weekend, lots of sunshine, gusty southerly winds tomorrow, and those temperatures summer-like in the 80s. On 13 First Alert, meteorologist Derek Dahlman.
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That's not a bad way to end your tour.

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It's all Pat Benatar is doing. It's Greatest Hits, 98.1. We are inching ever closer to the weekend, slowly but surely. But hopefully this will speed up the pace. It's Madonna.

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1: 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In Dane County, a repeat drunk driver here illegally killed two teenagers.
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2: 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I'm gonna be with you no matter what.
1: David Crowley, fighting for illegal immigrants, not you.
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Greatest Hits 98.1. Luke is coming in at the top of the hour. A whole bunch of music locked and ready to go. And don't forget to start your weekend off on the right note with the Top 5 at 5, presented by Wisconsin Credit Union. He will take us back to 1973 and count down the top 5 hits from this exact week.

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6: County Executive David Crowley sent out a statement saying mistakes were made.
7: The county still needs to get answers about what the heck happened.
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8: Pleasant fall weather rounds out the work week as partly to mostly sunny skies prevail. We are going to have breezy winds on the backside of high pressure and our afternoon high above average in the low 70s. Going into tonight, aside from a few passing clouds, mostly clear, still breezy, only cooling off to around 55. Over the weekend, lots of sunshine, gusty southerly winds tomorrow, and those temperatures summer-like in the 80s. On 13 First Alert, meteorologist Derek Dahlman.
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Double that and add 4, and you have tomorrow's record high in Eau Claire. You're going to be close to 88 tomorrow. We'll see what happens. 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

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There's a cover of Jolene done by the band Bad Wolves. They did a cover of Zombie, Cranberries. They also did a cover of Jolene, becoming a bit of a rock hit. Right? Here's ZZ Top and Greatest Hits 98.1.

0: Greatest Hits 98.1. As always, about this time on a Friday, we have the Friday Feel Good. And here it is, Morgan McCarthy from the 715newsroom.com.
1: Well, at the end of another work week, you might be dreaming about hitting the lottery. But for this week's Friday Feel Good, we hit the jackpot in another sort of way.
2: To find that kind of money or that amount of money is certainly rare. That's very unusual. Am I reading this correctly? Somebody found 128. Which officer has it?
1: We go to Texas, where there was a man who found a bag of money, literally.
3: I've never had a case like this before. There was no indication of a crime occurring. It looked like it was just left there by accident.
1: More than $128,000 on top of an ATM, and guess what he did with it? Returned every penny.
3: I've had cases where Good Samaritans have turned in property that they found. Wallets, IDs, things like that. But in the case of $128,000, I've never had somebody turn in that kind of money before.
1: Turns out the money was accidentally left behind by a Brinks employee that emptied the ATM. The man that found the cash didn't want to be identified.
2: He just thinks it's the right thing to do and doesn't think it goes beyond that.
1: Hopefully karma has a big payout in his future. From our 715newsroom.com, I'm Morgan McCarthy.

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5: 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I'm gonna be with you no matter what.
4: Crowley says he'd make Wisconsin a sanctuary state and make you foot the bill for benefits for illegal immigrants. In Dane County, a repeat drunk driver here illegally killed two teenagers.
5: I'm an accomplice.
4: In Fond du Lac, an illegal immigrant tied up and blindfolded a 12-year-old girl to rape her.
5: I'm an accomplice.
4: In Milwaukee, a drunk illegal immigrant killed a Special Olympian on his way to church with his parents.
5: I'm an accomplice.
4: David Crowley said it himself.
5: I'm not an ally, I'm an accomplice. I'm gonna be with you no matter what.
4: David Crowley, fighting for illegal immigrants, not you.
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1: Radical politician Jeff Smith couldn't care less about us. 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Gone. 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Because after 20 years in Madison, he couldn't care less. 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
4: 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Hot butter was popping popcorn. 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
6: Pleasant fall weather rounds out the work week as partly to mostly sunny skies prevail. We are going to have breezy winds on the backside of high pressure and our afternoon high above average in the low 70s. Going into tonight, aside from a few passing clouds, mostly clear, still breezy, only cooling off to around 55. Over the weekend, lots of sunshine, gusty southerly winds tomorrow, and those temperatures summer-like in the 80s. On 13 First Alert, meteorologist Derek Dahlman.
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98.1. Don't ask me how this happened, but I had a dream involving Daryl Hall the night before last. Nothing like weird. It was just like Daryl Hall was in it. Like, why? I don't know. Daryl Hall. That's what you get for playing Daryl Hall and John Oates songs on the radio, I guess. Whitesnake now, Is This Love? 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
1: Good afternoon. Here's what's trending now. Mother Nature taking center stage across the Union as Hurricane Isaias is heading toward the Gulf Coast as a Category 2 storm. The Nobel Peace Prize has been awarded. This year's winner, Navi Pillai.
2: Born in South Africa and of Indian Tamil origin, she served as the United Nations High Commissioner for Human Rights from 2008 to 2014. As a lawyer in the 1970s, Pillai fought and won a landmark anti-apartheid case exposing the torture of prisoners held at Robben Island, including Nelson Mandela. She also served as the president of the International Criminal Tribunal for Rwanda. I'm Mark Mayfield.
1: Secretary of War Pete Hegseth says a scheduled December 3rd execution of Nidal Hassan will be firing squad and will be made public. In headlines that bring us closer to our area, a La Crosse police chief set to retire. A local clinic is awarded a grant to address mental health, particularly in the rural parts of Wisconsin. What's cuter than a cougar cub? Two. And you can be part of naming new cougar cubs at Wildwood Park. Details online and a link to vote. 715newsroom.com. 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Chippewa health officials confirm measles cases. And as we hop on to look local, Menominee is set to celebrate homecoming, and that'll include Culver's Clues with the flavor of the day, a new brew at Nonic in support of UW Stout Polytechnic at homecoming. 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I'm Morgan McCarthy.
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Great time watching them. Speaking of live shows, this song was recorded live. First Avenue, what you're hearing right now, I Would Die for You, from Prince and the Revolution.

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1: David Crowley has told us exactly who he is. On illegal immigration, his own words say it all.
2: And when it comes down to the immigration, when it comes down to the LGBTQ community, I always say, I'm not an ally, I'm an accomplice. I'm gonna be with you no matter what.
1: Crowley says he'd make Wisconsin a sanctuary state and make you foot the bill for benefits for illegal immigrants. In Dane County, a repeat drunk driver here illegally killed two teenagers.
2: I'm an accomplice.
1: In Fond du Lac, an illegal immigrant tied up and blindfolded a 12-year-old girl to rape her.
2: I'm an accomplice.
1: In Milwaukee, a drunk illegal immigrant killed a Special Olympian on his way to church with his parents.
2: I'm an accomplice.
1: David Crowley said it himself.
2: I'm not an ally, I'm an accomplice. I'm gonna be with you no matter what.
1: David Crowley, fighting for illegal immigrants, not you.
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10: Pleasant fall weather rounds out the work week as partly to mostly sunny skies prevail. We are going to have breezy winds on the backside of high pressure and our afternoon high above average in the low 70s. Going into tonight, aside from a few passing clouds, mostly clear, still breezy, only cooling off to around 55. Over the weekend, lots of sunshine, gusty southerly winds tomorrow, and those temperatures summer-like in the 80s. On 13 First Alert, meteorologist Derek Dahlman.
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greatest hits, 98.1, top 5 and 5. Today is from this week in 1973, so Eagles might hear them. Paul Simon might hear him on that countdown. Listen, 5 o'clock to find out. In the meantime, here's You Can Call Me

Greatest Hits 98.1 News, now about movies, TV, and streaming. Have you ever wanted Darth Vader's lightsaber? Specifically the one used in The Empire Strikes Back. Well, here's your chance. Provided you have probably at least $1 million. The lightsaber used by Darth Vader in The Empire Strikes Back is going up for auction on November 12th. It is likely to get at least $1 million, may get more. Now, back in July, the lightsaber used in the same movie by Luke Skywalker went for $3.75 million. However, it also had Luke Skywalker's hand with it. Seen the movie, you know what I'm talking about. No hands involved with the Darth Vader lightsaber, so probably not going to go for as much. Still a lot. So start squirreling away some money for the auction next month. We're alive now, and you spin me round like a record.

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0: I consider Pat Benatar to be one of the best artist names of the 1980s. Well, really, of any decade. It's just, it works as a famous singer name, Pat Benatar. And it's a totally legitimate name. Her first name's Pat. She was married to Dennis Benatar and got divorced from Dennis Benatar, but kept the name when she became a professional singer and quite the successful one. 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
1: Good afternoon. Here's what's trending now. Mother Nature taking center stage across the Union as Hurricane Isaias is heading toward the Gulf Coast as a Category 2 storm. The Nobel Peace Prize has been awarded. This year's winner, Navi Pillai.
2: Born in South Africa and of Indian Tamil origin, she served as the United Nations High Commissioner for Human Rights from 2008 to 2014. As a lawyer in the 1970s, Pillai fought and won a landmark anti-apartheid case exposing the torture of prisoners held at Robben Island, including Nelson Mandela. She also served as the president of the International Criminal Tribunal for Rwanda. I'm Mark Mayfield.
1: Secretary of War Pete Hegseth says a scheduled December 3rd execution of Nidal Hassan will be firing squad and will be made public. In headlines that bring us closer to our area, a La Crosse police chief set to retire. A local clinic is awarded a grant to address mental health, particularly in the rural parts of Wisconsin. What's cuter than a cougar cub? Two. And you can be part of naming new cougar cubs at Wildwood Park. Details online and a link to vote. 715newsroom.com. 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Chippewa health officials confirm measles cases. And as we hop on to look local, Menominee is set to celebrate homecoming, and that'll include Culver's Clues with the flavor of the day, a new brew at Nonic in support of UW Stout Polytechnic at homecoming. Full details online. You can plan your fun at 715newsroom.com. I'm Morgan McCarthy.
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Today would have been John Lennon's 86th birthday. Tonight on Friday Night Live, we have John Lennon live in New York City. It's an album that came out in 1986, a live album, 1972 concert in New York City. 10 o'clock, about 10 tonight, Friday Night Live.

0: From our home in Studio C, under the TV tower by Hastings Way, we're WISN, Altoona, Eau Claire. 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And now, the top five at five with Luke Anthony.
1: Well, today we go back to October 9th, 1973, the day before Spiro Agnew resigned as Vice President of the United States. The Rolling Stones, number five on the Hot 100 this week in 1973, with their eventual number one hit, Angie, the top five at five.

Number five this week in 1973, the Rolling Stones and Angie on the top five at five on Greatest Hits 98.1. Stevie Wonder not only plays keyboard a whole lot and, of course, sings and plays the harmonica, he's a drummer. Oftentimes played drums on his songs, plays drums on this song, and, of course, keyboard. Sings. On Higher Ground, it was number four this week in 1973 on the top five at five.

number four this week in 1973, Stevie Wonder and Higher Ground on the top five at five on Greatest Hits 98.1. From October 9th, 1973, when the number one movie in America was Enter the Dragon, starring Bruce Lee. Marvin Gaye was number three this week in 1973 with Let's Get It On. On the top five at five.

Number three this week in 1973, Marvin Gaye and Let's Get It On. On the top, 5 at 5 on Greatest Hits 98.1. From October 9th, 1973, the date that Cape Canaveral once again became Cape Canaveral. It was renamed Cape Kennedy 6 days after the assassination of President John F. Kennedy. It was known as Cape Kennedy during the moonshots of the Apollo program, but then it was reverted back to Cape Canaveral this date in 1973. Number two on the Hot 100 this week in 1973, Ramblin' Man from the Allman Brothers Band. On the top, 5.

Number two this week in 1973, the Allman Brothers Band and Ramblin' Man on the top five at five on Greatest Hits 98.1. From October 9th, 1973, we're up to the number one song in the country by an artist who blocked her future husband from the top spot. One of the members of the Allman Brothers Band at the time of Ramblin' Man was Greg Allman. 2 years later, he would marry Cher. Half-Breed is in the way of Ramblin' Man. Ramblin' Man peaked at number two. Half-Breed, of course, number one. Number one from Cher this week in 1973 on the top five at

0: for listening to the Top 5 at 5. We'll count down another 5 songs from a different year next Friday at 5 on Greatest Hits 98.1.
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3: 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In Dane County, a repeat drunk driver here illegally killed 2 teenagers.
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4: Pleasant fall weather rounds out the work week as partly to mostly sunny skies prevail. We are going to have breezy winds on the backside of high pressure and our afternoon high above average in the low 70s. Going into tonight, aside from a few passing clouds, mostly clear, still breezy, only cooling off to around 55. Over the weekend, lots of sunshine, gusty southerly winds tomorrow, and those temperatures summer-like in the 80s. On 13 First Alert, meteorologist Derek Dahlman.
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Aerosmith and Friends was announced a couple days ago. A couple performances at the Hollywood Bowl, October 29th.

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And today's Yacht Rock Classic is from an artist not usually associated with Yacht Rock, I would say, but this song sure sounds like a good Yacht Rock song. 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
8: David Crowley has told us exactly who he is. On illegal immigration, his own words say it all.
9: And when it comes down to the immigration, when it comes down to the LGBTQ community, I always say, I'm not an ally, I'm an accomplice. I'm gonna be with you no matter what.
8: Crowley says he'd make Wisconsin a sanctuary state and make you foot the bill for benefits for illegal immigrants. In Dane County, a repeat drunk driver here illegally killed two teenagers.
9: I'm an accomplice.
8: In Fond du Lac, an illegal immigrant tied up and blindfolded a 12-year-old girl to rape her.
9: I'm an accomplice.
8: In Milwaukee, a drunk illegal immigrant killed a Special Olympian on his way to church with his parents.
9: I'm an accomplice.
8: David Crowley said it himself.
9: I'm not an ally, I'm an accomplice. I'm gonna be with you no matter what.
8: David Crowley, fighting for illegal immigrants, not you.
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11: Pleasant fall weather rounds out the work week as partly to mostly sunny skies prevail. We are going to have breezy winds on the backside of high pressure and our afternoon high above average in the low 70s. Going into tonight, aside from a few passing clouds, mostly clear, still breezy, only cooling off to around 55. Over the weekend, lots of sunshine, gusty southerly winds tomorrow, and those temperatures summer-like in the 80s. On 13 First Alert, meteorologist Derek Dahlman.

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The 80s and 8 deep track, a one-hit wonder from the 80s. A British group talking about the Old West. Johnny Hates Jazz now on

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Got the Silver Screen Senior Series every Tuesday morning at 10 a.m. at Micon Oakwood, brought to you by American Senior Benefits. 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
6: Hey folks, it's Rebecca Cook running for Congress here in Wisconsin's 3rd Congressional District. Today I had a conversation with a local mom here in Menominee about her experience with local hospital closures.
7: Yeah, I found out from my hairdresser that the labor and delivery unit had closed. It was a bit of a surprise to find out that you couldn't have a baby in this town. 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
6: When you were in labor?
7: Yes, was horrendous.
6: No, absolutely. We need to keep our rural hospitals open.
7: Yeah, it's a real shame that Derek Van Orden voted along with cutting Medicaid access and the impacts that would have on healthcare access.
6: Yeah. In Congress, I want to expand the ACA tax credit premium, pass a public option, and finally, I want to expand Medicare to cover vision, dental, and hearing. People shouldn't go broke to be able to afford their healthcare. It's just common sense. I'm Rebecca Cook, candidate for Congress, and I approve this message. 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
10: 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This week is from October 15, 1983. That's when Men Without Hats did the safety dance. Prince was delirious. Air Supply was making love out of nothing at all. And Bonnie Tyler had a total eclipse of the heart. 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

been John Lennon's 86th birthday today. 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

Greatest Hits 88.1, a little Latin-style song there for your Friday night from Santana. And maybe a little reggae island feel to this one. It is Blondie. It's almost going to feel like the island. High of 85.